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0: the hits.
1: Hey, I'm Freya Skyfall. We don't talk anymore, talk anymore, talk anymore.
0: Gave me the silent treatment. 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
1: All right, listen, people.
2: Things that quietly went away and disappeared from society, we want back. The McDonald's fries that were cooked in beef fat.
3: Yeah, beef tallow, if you will.
2: Bring those back. Toys and cereal. Somebody had to choke on something and sue somebody and had to ruin it for everyone.
3: Watch your kids.
2: You know, and at first they were in the cereal, and then that happened, and then they put them beside the cereal.
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2: Yeah, but it lost something, even being beside it, because your grubby little kid hands, there was something about digging around in that cereal.
3: Yeah, I mean, added extra flavor to it, too, you know?
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0: Nikki.
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1: This thing has gone far enough. As a matter of fact, it's gone too far. And something's gotta be done.
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